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0: Now see, when all that gang war was going on, I'll tell you one thing I never forget.
1: And what's that?
0: See, when I got home, first thing I would hear is, what?
2: Bill! Yeah. Where you been, boy?
0: I say, I was out with Sonny Bird and Lil Sonny.
3: Put it all on us.
0: I had to put it on somebody.
2: Hey, Bill, what your mama say?
0: She say, boy, now I'm gonna tell you.
1: What?
0: You know you getting big now.
3: Yeah.
0: You gotta watch the things that you doing out in that street.
3: Right.
1: And then go to jail.
3: Right.
0: And I'm gonna tell you something, man. Mama wasn't wrong.
3: No.
1: But what about Pop?
0: Oh, we ain't talking about Pop.
3: No, man. Pop, he was all right.
0: Pop was hanging out, you know.
1: Hanging out. I think Pop was drinking more wine than we used to drink.

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0: 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And is DJ Paul keeping it tight at night with Koki Nightlife. 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

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I want to listen. I got a song I want you to hear. Boy, this thing is bad. Man, I want you to check out this groove, okay? Well, hold on 1 second. Put the needle down right here. 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

0: 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Everyone's favorite cousin Allie Lynn in the middays. 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And it's DJ Paul keeping it tight at night with Koki Nightlife. 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

From the Central High crisis till today, we ain't new to this. We're true to this. 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

0: 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Everyone's favorite cousin, Allie Lynn in the middays. D.L. Hughley takes you home in the afternoon. And is DJ Paul keeping it tight at night with Koki Nightline. 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

From the Central High crisis till today, we ain't new to this. We're true to this. 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

You know, I remember when we first started this song. All the fellas, Tim, Raphael, who me? I'm Dwayne.

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0: 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And it's DJ Paul keeping it tight at night with Koki Nightlife. 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

From the Central High crisis till today, we ain't new to this. We're true to this. Celebrating 70 years of the best of today and yesterday's R&B. 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

0: All right, y'all, we gotta go. Y'all, I apologize. Listen, y'all better hold whatever it is you're going through. Y'all make sure you hold on to God's unchanging hand, y'all. That's the Stewart Twins. Y'all make sure y'all download that whole album right there. I absolutely love it, y'all. I got your front page right here.
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0: All right, 15 after the hour, y'all, front page right here. It is good morning.
3: Good morning, Ricky. It is Monday, July 20th. Here's what's going on in the news. The U.S. says its military mission against Iran is far from over. Energy Secretary Chris Wright says the operation will continue until its goals are met, calling it critical for peace in the Middle East and around the world. He would not say whether the U.S. plans to retaliate after two American service members were killed in an Iranian attack in Jordan, saying only that their deaths were tragic and the mission is meant to save lives in the long run. Meanwhile, U.S. Central Command says human remains have been found near the site of that attack, and officials are working to determine whether they belong to the missing service member. In a separate incident, another U.S. service member was killed in Iraq while helping destroy explosives from a downed Iranian attack drone. In other news, Ricky, the family of 18-year-old Nolan Wells will say their final goodbyes today in Ocean Springs, Mississippi. Wells disappeared during a 4th of July boating trip near Horn Island, and his body was found 2 days later. Investigators are still trying to figure out exactly what happened. They say there is no confirmed evidence of foul play. However, an autopsy result is still pending. Reverend Al Sharpton will deliver the eulogy, and a celebration of life will follow at the Jackson County Fairgrounds. Elsewhere, thousands are gathering in Chicago for the NAACP National Convention. This year's event centers on voting rights, civic participation, and inspiring the next generation of voters. Organizers have also announced a $20 million effort to help increase voter turnout before the November midterm elections. For info on these stories and more, go to RickySmileyMorningShow.com. 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
5: Gentlemen, we have a World Cup champion finally. Spain beat Argentina in extra time 1-0 or 1-0 in soccer terms, man. Guess who was greeted with boos when they announced him to the field? President Donald Trump. That doesn't surprise us, but it is what it is. Music icon Pharrell was in attendance, and they showed him on the video screen, and the commentator mistakenly called him ASAP Rocky.
3: Come on.
5: I guess we still do all look alike, man. But in all fairness, ASAP Rocky was there sitting like two rows below him, a lot with Rihanna was there as well, and Future. Jalen Brunson was there. So it was a lot of us in the building at the World Cup final. It's almost football season, ladies and gentlemen. That's all I got to say. Let's get ready. That's my quick sports report. Brigitte Tat, what you got coming up next?
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0: 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She don't just sing, she can sing. Next up, you gotta be Arkansas proud of this young man, trumpet phenom and Art Porter Music Education alumnus, Gabriel Wade. 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
19: For the News Radio 1029 KRN Weather Center, I'm KRK, Fox 16 meteorologist Jenna Warner. Monday will be another hot day. We're talking about air temperature values in the upper 90s to low 100s. Heat index values well into the triple digits. Heat advisories and extreme heat warnings in place across much of the state. An isolated chance of a shower or storm in the afternoon and early evening, subsiding after sunset. Tuesday is likely to be the hottest day we've seen so far this year, with many reaching air temperature values in the triple digits. I'm KRK, Fox 16 meteorologist Jenna Warner from the News Radio 1029 KRN Weather Center.
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4: With a look at your Southern Bay Corp traffic this Monday morning, starting your week off with State Police having no accidents to report. Checking around the metro, Markham Street is still closed between Barton and Thayer. We're seeing traffic building up at the North Interchange, I-30 eastbound at the 430 Interchange. Let's buckle up and be careful. That's a look at your Southern Bay Corp traffic. 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I'm Paul Weber.
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0: Last name Wilson.
2: 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This is her.
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4: 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Keep doing your thing, boy.
5: 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Me is going down with y'all lying on the ones and twos. 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

0: Hey, what up, John?
1: I'm good, man. You just got to big up everybody, man. I turn up with me in the club them all weekend long, man. And of course, hit me up on the gram at J-A-H Lion Sound.
0: J-A-H Lion Sound. Hey, man, John, appreciate you, man. Thank you for everything that you do, big dog.
1: My pleasure, man. You don't know.
0: Yes, sir. Let's go to the phone. Rick's Mind the Morning Show. You are contestant number five.
2: But, you know, let me tell you something. What's really crazy right now?
0: Damn.
2: But let me tell you something. What's really crazy right now? You ain't gonna believe it, boy. This is so crazy right now.
0: Whew.
2: I'm talking about this so crazy right now.
0: How crazy can it be?
2: And people, folks need to listen to this, y'all, because you need to be careful when you out here buying stuff, y'all. I don't think people even know about this, boy. Shout out, I had bought a watch yesterday, because, you know, I don't never wear no watch.
0: Yeah.
2: And my sister told me, she said, boy, you need to wear a watch. You're a grown man. You need to wear a watch so you can be on time to go to work and stuff like that.
0: Yeah.
2: Shout out, I bought that watch yesterday morning, but it say it's the watch. You got to pay attention, so you got to look at the back of your watch and see where the watch made at. My watch said made in China, shout.
0: Yeah.
2: My watch on China time, shout. My watch says 7:48 p.m. So it's tonight.
0: What?
2: Because I look at the watch, shout. It says 7:48 p.m. tonight. So I'm thinking I'm finna go to bed early so I can be on time for the morning.
0: Yeah.
2: But I'm like, why is it daytime outside? So I had my soup. I said, quick, why is daytime outside and it say 7:48 at night? And she looked at it and she's like, you on China time. You're not on United States time. You on China time because you ain't fix your watch to be on United States time. So I'm throwing off. I'm thinking it's tonight.
0: Wait, what time is it now?
2: Hold on.
3: He might be telling the truth, and no, China is 12 hours ahead.
2: So. Yeah, it's 7:50 tonight, Sheldon. So I'm going to go to bed so I can get a good night's sleep for tomorrow.
4: Wait a minute.
0: Wait a minute.
4: Hold on.
5: So did you buy the watch in China or did you buy it in the United States?
2: No, I bought it in alone. But it was on China time, but China time got me thrown off, Sheldon. Because it said made in China.
0: Wait a minute. What did you read? Wait a minute. Say what?
2: It said made in China, so they got it on China time. I think it's a conspiracy.
0: But what part threw you off, though?
2: Because it said 7:47 p.m.
0: Right.
2: When I woke up, it said 7:47 p.m. I said, oh, man, it's tonight already. But it's tonight in China. It's tonight in China. It's not tonight in Atlanta, because in Atlanta, the sun up.
0: Okay, but was your rest interrupted? That's what I'm saying.
2: Yeah, I woke up because my alarm woke me up, but I looked at the watch instead and it said, oh, boy, it's tonight. So I said, I got to get a good night's sleep so I can be on time tomorrow.
5: But you still in Atlanta, though, so it's morning time.
2: Yeah. So I see y'all tomorrow then.
0: Wait a minute. So what happened?
4: Wait a minute.
0: Hold on. So, wait a minute. What I'm trying to ask, Alfreda, so when the morning come, what time
2: I don't know what happened to the day, sir. Today just disappeared. I don't know what happened to the day, sir.
5: They just getting started.
2: Yeah, it did get started, but in my mind, it's tonight. So I'm going to go off of that.
4: Okay.
2: And I'll see y'all in the morning. I'm going to get a good night of sleep.
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15: 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With a look at your Southern Bay Corp traffic this Monday morning, starting your week off with State Police having no accidents to report. Checking around the metro, Markham Street is still closed between Barton and Thayer. We're seeing traffic building up at the North Interchange. I-30 eastbound at the 430 Interchange. Let's buckle up and be careful. That's a look at your Southern Bay Corp traffic. Southern Bay Corp, wealth builders for everyone, now serving Little Ike with the Arkansas Traffic Network. I'm Paul Weber.
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1: 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Because what? 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

0: 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T.I. is going to be performing that song, man. 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But we are talking about relationships, man. 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
11: 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Monday will be another hot day. We're talking about air temperature values in the upper 90s to low 100s. Heat index values well into the triple digits. Heat advisories and extreme heat warnings in place across much of the state. An isolated chance of a shower or storm in the afternoon and early evening, subsiding after sunset. Tuesday is likely to be the hottest day we've seen so far this year, with many reaching air temperature values in the triple digits. I'm KRK Fox 16 meteorologist Jenna Warner from the News Radio 102.9 KRN Weather Center.
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13: With a look at your Southern Bay Corp traffic this Monday morning, state police have no accidents to report. Checking around the metro, we're seeing traffic building up at the North Interchange and I-30 eastbound and at the 430 Interchange. Let's buckle up and be careful. That's your Southern Bay Corp traffic. Southern Bay Corp, world builders for everyone, now serving Little Rock with the Arkansas Traffic Network. I'm Paul Weber.
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2: All right, y'all, Rick's Around the Morning Show. It is about that time for Man Law Monday. So happy to, for all the men out there. Y'all make sure y'all tune into this, because this is going to help you as you move about your summer. Special K, good morning.
3: All males, good morning. All males age 14 and up, turn your radios up and listen closely so that you don't violate the laws. And you can, of course, get the Man Laws book. Yeah, go to my Instagram, Special K913. Click that link in the bio. Booksellers everywhere. You can get that book today. Well, let's start it off with this. Let's get right into it. A grown man should not be cracking open Oreo cookies and licking the filling out.
4: Oh, dog.
3: Unless you are in the room by yourself.
4: No, sir.
2: Yeah, you can't do that in front of nobody, Rock.
3: Uh-uh. No. Especially if it's a girl that you're trying to get with at some point. Don't do that. That's not
2: a the girl you're trying to get with. You can show.
3: It's not a good look. All right.
2: I mean, it ain't a good look, but hey, there's a flip side. You can show her how you lick that cookie.
5: Well, now Rick, you're smiling.
3: I'm going to leave that right there. Yes, sir. Yes, sir.
6: Especially when you got a double stuff.
3: You got double stuff. A whole lot of cream, ain't it? A whole lot of cream, Brad.
6: It's the sweet one.
5: Are there other man laws today?
3: Oh, yeah, we do got other man laws. Let's get on before we have to go to the office after the show.
2: Double stuff. God, dog.
6: Sweet.
3: That thing is super creamy. All right. So, a man shouldn't own a cat. A grown man should not own a cat. But if you do, you should not be dressing him. All right? You can't have him putting on little sweaters and jerseys and boots and all that kind of stuff.
2: See,
3: now you're doing too much. Now you just... Go on and get your bumper sticker.
6: Cat might get cold when he go outside.
3: Why you don't do too much with the cat?
6: Cat gotta stay wrapped up.
3: Now a grown man,
6: nice and warm.
3: You know what else a grown? You know what else I get bothered when I see a grown man with multiple keychains. Like, you know how women like to put all them keychains on their keys?
2: Mm-hmm. Yeah.
3: A little furry one, then the little clean.
2: Yeah, you're a grown ass man. Yeah, you got a La Boo-Boo keychain.
3: Yeah, don't do all that.
4: Rabbit's foot. Can't handle rabbit's foot.
3: Damn keys on a chain and keep
2: rabbit's
3: it pushing.
2: Foot, La Boo-Boo.
3: Yeah. I don't like it.
6: La Boo-Boo.
3: If you're alone in a hotel room, guys, if you're alone in a hotel room and another man knocks on the door, I don't care if it's your homeboy or somebody working it, you cannot open the door up just wearing underwear.
4: No, sir.
3: You can't do that.
2: Can't open the door.
3: Door, crack put some clothes on.
2: Talk to him through Gary. The peephole.
3: Yeah,
6: Didn't Gary do that to you, Rock T?
3: Oh, man, he did worse than that.
6: Oh, yeah,
3: don't even remind.
6: That's all right.
3: We need to bring this up. They had to share a room back when the morning show didn't have too much money, and they had to share a room on a road trip.
6: Ooh,
3: and Gary came out to go to bed, and what'd you have on?
4: Kind of like thong.
3: Now they did have double beds. Let's clear that up.
2: A hoodie with the hood on and a thong.
4: And a thong. They don't even go together.
6: I can't see it.
2: And them skinny legs. That's why we to the
3: And Rock T had to go to therapy. They say Rock T had to go to a year of therapy after that.
4: Yes, sir.
3: Just to get his mind back right.
4: I'm still relapsed.
3: We gonna leave it there.
2: Walk around with a slingshot on.
3: No more man laws. That's it.
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17: For the News Radio 1029 KRN Weather Center, I'm KRK Fox 16 meteorologist Jenna Warner. Monday will be another hot day. We're talking about air temperature values in the upper 90s to low 100s. Heat index values well into the triple digits. Heat advisories and extreme heat warnings in place across much of the state. An isolated chance of a shower or storm in the afternoon and early evening, subsiding after sunset. Tuesday is likely to be the hottest day we've seen so far this year, with many reaching air temperature values in the triple digits. I'm KRK Fox 16 meteorologist Jenna Warner from the News Radio 1029 KRN Weather Center.
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21: 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With a look at your Southern Bay Corp traffic this Monday morning, state police have no accidents to report. As we check around the metro, we're still seeing heavy traffic at the North Interchange, also I-40 westbound at the 430 Interchange. Other than that, let's buckle up and be careful and have a magnificent Monday. That's your Southern Bay Corp traffic. Southern Bay Corp, wealth builders for everyone, now serving Little Rock with the Arkansas Traffic Network. I'm Paul Weber.
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11: With a look at your Southern Maine Corp traffic this Monday morning, State Police have no accidents to report. Checking around the metro, we're seeing no major issues. Let's buckle up and be careful and have a magnificent Monday. That's your Southern Maine Corp traffic. 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I'm Paul Weber.
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Erykah Badu on 102.1 KOKY. Good morning, cousins. Allie Lynn in the building, of course, for the Allie Lynn Show. Excited to be in the building with you guys. That was the mega mix, the Koki mix right there. I love that. Listen, it's July 20th. It's a money-making Monday, and it's time to get to it, shall we? I got some music on the way that you don't want to miss. I have some Omarion, some Maya. But right now, let's hop into my favorite, PJ Morton with Mutual New Music on Koki. Good morning.

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1: You know, we've come too far to throw it all away. Just talk

0: KY, Ellie Lynn in for the Ellie Lynn Show. Happy Money Making Monday. Excited to be in the building with you guys. Hopefully you are too. You know how we doing, honey. Each and every day, we kick off the show with a cousin check-in. What are you doing? Where are you at? How did you wake up? How is your day getting going? I want to know all of that, all right? So make sure you slide into our family group chat, 501-523-1021. Coming up this hour, you know, I got all the music that you want to hear. I got Escape Feels So Good. I got Kayla Brianna with a new joint. It's called Energy. And I got some Victoria Monet. Also, she teased the album over the weekend. I got the details coming up. Of course, when your top turns in, don't move. It's 102.1 KOKY.
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Ellie Lynn in for the Ellie Lynn Show. Hopefully you guys are doing fantastic on this Money Making Monday, and so fantastic that you're just doing so good. You know what I mean? Good morning. It's time for that cousin check-in. You know how we do it each

0: 21. Also, let me know what part of town you're in so I can shout you out. You got a birthday, anniversary, or any type of celebration for that matter. We're shouting those out all show long. Coming up this hour, I have Victoria Monet with Let Me, Olivia Dean, Man I Need, and more. So you don't want to miss that. But also, the thing that you don't want to miss is that I have Family Four Packs to the Who Run It basketball tournament going down this weekend. I told you guys this week has gone by so incredibly fast, but I'm excited because I really am ready for this tournament this weekend. Everybody and their mama's gonna be there, and guess what? You can too. I got your chance to win tickets on the way in a few. It's Koki, baby.
1: 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And it's DJ Paul keeping it tight at night with Koki Nightline. 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

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Allie Lynn in for the Allie Lynn Show, and what a woman. She actually teased online over the weekend that she had a new record coming out. It's called Reach Out. Comes out this Wednesday, so hopefully we can get that thing in rotation too, or at least you guys can call and request it so we can see what we can make shape. Speaking of woman, new music from Stokely.

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From the Central High crisis till today, we ain't new to this. We're true to this. Celebrating 70 years of the best of today and yesterday's R&B. 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

0: New music from Tank, yes, on 102.1 KOKY. Ellie Lynn in for the Ellie Lynn Show. And we're talking about it at the kitchen table. Who was your favorite aunt or uncle growing up? Tasha from Little Rock said, my aunt Brenda, she always had snacks. She let us stay up late and never told my mama everything that we did. See, here's my thing. Every family has an aunt Brenda, the cool aunt that keeps a couple of secrets. That's me and my family. So I'm here for that one, Tasha. Marcus from Pine Bluff said his favorite uncle was Mr. Ray. He taught him how to fish, change a tire, shake a man's hand. Everything that he knows about being a man came from him. Keisha from Conway said her aunt Sheila, because she never came to family functions empty-handed. She always had gifts, hugs, and lipstick on your cheek. I know that's right. Tony from North Little Rock said his uncle Mike was everything. Every barbecue turned into a comedy hour whenever he showed up. And then in my hometown of Jacksonville, Danielle said her aunt Monica was the absolute best. She was the first woman who made her feel like she could do anything. I love that. We're popping off, of course, to the family group chat, 501-523-1021 at the kitchen table. We're talking about it. Who was your favorite aunt or uncle growing up? It's Cokie, baby.
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0: tonight. 1021 KOKY, the legendary adult choice for R&B. Allie Lynn in for the Allie Lynn Show. And we are talking about it at the kitchen table. Today's topic of the day is, who was your favorite aunt or uncle growing up? And we are hopping in the family group chat, 501-523-1021, if you want to join the conversation. Do a little ping pong back with the cousins. Mr. James is checking in from Benton. He said his Uncle Charles, he wasn't rich, but somehow every kid felt rich around him. Nicole from Sherwood said her Aunt Lisa, she'd pick them up just because, and they'd end up at Sonic or Walmart or something at midnight. Those are still our favorite memories. Of course, checking in online from West Memphis, Mr. Reggie, he said his Uncle Bo, he could literally fix anything. If it was broke, we call Uncle Bo before we called anybody else. And then checking in from Bryant, Miss Tamika said her Aunt Denise, because everyone thought that she was her mama anyway. She raised more than half of the neighborhood. I know that's right. If you want to join the family group chat, it's very simple. Make sure you lock in our number, 501-523-1021. Speaking of family, I got your family four packs to the Who Run It basketball tournament happening this weekend. And trust me, it's Monday, but the week is going to fly by, okay? And if you like me, you got to go ahead and get seated, okay? So you can be set this weekend at the basketball tournament. Everybody, their mama's going to be there. You'll be able to meet all your favorite cousins that are also listeners here at 1021 KOKY. Family four packs, details on how you can win on the way in minutes. Don't move. It's Koki.
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This artist right here is a 6-time Grammy Award winner, 22-time nominee, singer, songwriter, producer, performer, and all the things above, and he is one of my absolute favorites in the industry. This is off his new album, Saturday Night, Sunday Morning. It's Mutual by PJ Morton, a little bit after the top of the 11 o'clock hour. Good morning, Little Rock.

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From Little Rock's Adult Choice, 102.1 KOKY.

0: It's 102.1 KOKY. Allie Lynn in the building for the Allie Lynn Show. Hopefully you guys have been enjoying yourself thus far. We had a really great response to the kitchen table. Coming up this hour, you know that I got to remind you guys to do all your due diligence, to follow us online, and to check us out in the family group chat, because that is how I'm giving away my tickets on this week. So make sure that you slide into the family group chat, 501-523-1021, and you also get involved with us online at 102.1 KOKY. You can also follow me on my own personal page at Hey Allie Lynn. That's A-L-L-Y-L-Y-N-N. On the way in minutes, I got more music, so you got to keep it locked in. Mary J. Blige will be happy. Kim, new music with One Love. And my girl, Karen White, The Way You Love Me, because she's a big friend of the show. And I have the details on how you can pick up your family four tickets for the Who Run It basketball tournament. Don't move. It's Koki, baby.
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a great friend of the show, Miss Karen White, The Way You Love Me on 102.1 KOKY. Allie Lynn in for The Allie Lynn Show. Welcome. It is a little bit about, 20 minutes toward the top of the hour. Cannot believe this show is flying by like this today. But I'm here for it because today is a big ticket giveaway. So I have Family Four tickets.

0: at this Belt Gun Tournament. All your favorite basketball hoopers, I'm talking about from back in the day to current. I can't spill too much tea about who's gonna be in the building, but just know the way Miss Hill gets down on that basketball court. Well, all of her peoples, yeah, it's real serious. And if you want to go, it's real simple. I told you, all you got to do is DM me at 1021KOKY, your name, and the three people that you plan to take with you, okay? Or if you don't want to slide in the DMs on Instagram, no big deal, on our brand new page, you can hit me in the family group chat, 501-523-1021. Do it now. Your name plus your three names. I got your tickets coming up in minutes.
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That record right there. Ellie Lynn in for the Ellie Lynn Show. And I told you guys that I had your chance to win tickets. Family four packs to be exact to the Who Run It basketball tournament going on this weekend. Gotta shout out my guys at the Culture in North Little Rock, because David Jolly, U+3, is

From the Central High crisis till today, we ain't new to this. We're true to this. Celebrating 70 years of the best of today and yesterday's R&B. 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

top of the 12 o'clock hour here in the capital city. You are inside of the Soul Food Cafe. My name is Allie Lynn and excited to serve you up today as your favorite waiter, all right? So you say it, I play it all hour long. Coming up, I have an order for Folded with Kehlani, Radio Rodeo with Calvin Richardson, and Riches by Money Long. If you got something that you want to hear, though, make it easy. Hit me up, 501-523-1021. Here's Kevin.

0: Richest with Money Long on 102.1 KOKY inside of the Soul Food Cafe. Allie Lynn here, checking in for the Allie Lynn Show. Coming up this hour, you say it, I play it. I'm talking about requests all hour long. That's how we do it inside the Soul Food Cafe, all right? Coming up, I have some orders for the Gap Band with Humpin. Yep, I got that. Tim's, what you need, naturally, because I got what you need. And, Serpentine Hot, Christopher Williams, promises. Got something you want to hear, though? 501-523-1021. Again, 501-523-1021.
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0: Julian. Come on, get Vanna, 102.1 KOKY. I be over here in my own little world, serving up my own things on the platter. I love that song right there. Ally Lynn, of course, for the Ally Lynn Show here weekdays 9 to 2 on the legendary Adult Choice for R&B. Excited to be in the building with you guys, and hopefully you are excited because you're inside of your lunch hour and inside of the Soul Food Cafe, where you make a request and I serve it to you hot. So make sure that you place your order. You can do that, of course, on Instagram, hopping in my DMs at 1021 KOKY, or give me your order by what you want to hear and the artist. Yep, you can slide in the family group chat for that. 501-523-1021. Here's the thing. Either you hit me up on Instagram or you slide in the family group chat. I got your tickets. That means four tickets, family four pack for you plus three to go to the Who Run It basketball tournament happening this weekend, and your face can be in the place. All you got to do is make sure that you are on one of the two. See what I did there? 1021 KOKY on Instagram or in the family group chat. 501-523-1021. I got some orders on the way from Century, Chrisette Michelle, and more. Don't move.
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New music, Flower Mama by my girl, Miss Chrisette Michelle. I have got to get her in on the show so we can chit-chat with her one of these days when she's not busy. It's 102.1 KOKY, the legendary adult choice for R&B. My name is Allie Lynn. You tuned in to the Allie Lynn Show. And we are rounding out our Soul Food Cafe Hour. Stokely on the way, Jay Brown and Johnny Gill on the way. Right now, my husband, Chris Brown. This song is about me because ain't none of y'all like me. That's what he said. His words, not mine. Turn me up. It's Cokie, baby.

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But no worries, because I'm going to help you get on through this midday. Right now, new music on Cokie. 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
1: 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Here we are decades later. 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

0: 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I have your tickets on the way for the Hoop Running Basketball Tournament. 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

0: back and forth. And the only way that you're going to be able to see that is if you are in attendance. And I'm trying to help you out. I got 4 packs for you and your family. All right. So that's you plus 3. I got you on me, your favorite cousin. All right. So 2 things. Slide in the DM at 1021KOKY or join the family group chat right now. Call or text me 501-523-1021. It's that easy. All right. All you got to do is DM me and say, Allie, I'm listening. All right. Did you hear the keyword there? Allie, I'm listening. Those 3 words can get you hooked up for you plus 3. Don't move. It's Koki, baby.
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Up next, Slide If You Want To. And I got to shout out my girl Amber from Little Rock. She is my ticket winner. Her and three of her family members will be headed to the Who Running Basketball Tournament. I'm DMing you, girl, right now. Thank you so much for listening. I love you guys. I mean it, and there's nothing you can do about it. Sending you home with kisses. It's Lila James. What you done now? It's Cokie.

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1: Baby, I'm going out of town with my girls for the weekend. Can you keep the kids?
2: I'll keep my kids, but you got to take your son to his dad's house or to your mom's. I'm not taking care of a child that's not mine.
1: Are you serious right now?
2: You had that child outside of this marriage. That's your problem, not mine.
1: Wow.
2: I meant what I said.
0: Do you think he was wrong? We're going to go to a social media platform.
3: So we got Robert from Manhattan, and Robert said, yes, he was wrong.
0: Yeah, she was wrong too, though.
4: She was wrong too.
0: Yeah, I mean, like, I'll take my wrong, you take your wrong. We'll see what that, but it all results.
4: Let's see where we end up.
0: Yeah, it all results in this baby not staying with me. That's
4: correct.
0: What it does.
4: Yeah, perhaps.
5: Two wrongs don't make a right.
0: Yeah, and you know what? Right now, you better find a babysitter. if it's of an age where you got to actually babysit it, then the affair wasn't that long ago.
4: Yeah. Well,
0: and he didn't.
4: Nine and under, yeah.
0: Yeah, it didn't. Nobody, I mean, obviously you're not. It isn't, you know, you don't want the kid to suffer. So, you know, the kid didn't do anything wrong. You know what I'm saying?
4: Somebody got to watch the baby.
0: Somebody got to watch the baby. It ain't going to be me. And I'm just saying, I don't even want you. First off, you're a ballsy ass broad to ask me that.
4: That's true.
0: You are really, I mean, even on Fences.
4: Denzel brought that baby home.
0: Yeah, but the lady had to die before she would take that baby.
4: That's true. I give you that.
0: I mean, I'm not, and you know what? I'm not saying that eventually, obviously, I have benefited from a dude who wasn't my father standing in the gap, but I've repaid that man. I scrubbed the human name. I come.
5: Here we go, ladies and gentlemen.
0: Yeah, right. I fixed it up.
4: Yeah.
0: Have you seen the other Hughleys? Come on now.
4: I mean, we could wax on and on about that.
0: Somebody did.
4: We could just move on.
0: Yeah, we could. And maybe we are.
4: Maybe we are.
0: You know, I'm trying to get it together. But he ain't leaving this
4: evidence baby
0: of your infidelity with me. You ain't going to do it.
4: I get you.
0: Right. While you go off on the trip and have fun.
4: Yeah.
0: No. Give us a call. Let us know what you think. 877-242-2426. We'll get to your calls in a bit. It's the D.L. 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
0: It's the D.O. Hughley Show, your 2026 edition. This is the scenario. So,
1: baby, I'm going out of town with my girls for the weekend. Can you keep the kids?
2: I'll keep my kids, but you got to take your son to his dad's house or to your mom's. I'm not taking care of a child that's not mine.
1: Are you serious right now?
2: You had that child outside of this marriage. That's your problem, not mine.
1: Wow.
2: I meant what I said.
0: Yeah, he, a woman, you know, obviously a baby on the sword. It was cool. And she wants to go on a girls' trip, but you know what? And she wants him to watch the evidence of her.
4: Yeah.
3: Or less.
0: What I would do while she was gone, I would watch him.
4: You would.
0: And then I would take them all to get tested to make sure.
4: Well, you already know the baby ain't yours.
0: I'm talking about That would be the pretext. I would take them all to get tested. I mean, you do it once, you might do it again. I don't know. I would use that as an opportune time. I would keep myself hardy until freedom is opportune.
4: Oh, God. Okay.
3: Boy.
0: Would you do it, Junius? Could you see yourself doing it?
3: Not really. Because, I mean, that means she'd have to circumvent mama, best friend. I mean, there's a lot of people that could she could have asked.
0: That people probably really like the baby.
3: You know, so why has it come to me? Unless you got an ulterior motive for that.
0: People that really like the baby might want to watch it.
3: Exactly.
0: Yeah. I mean, it ain't his fault, obviously.
4: Like the real baby daddy.
0: Right.
4: Where is he?
0: And had that ship in, too.
3: Yeah. He going on the trip with
4: him.
0: Yeah, I just
3: no. I mean, that would be hard.
0: And you, Gene, is one thing I will say. You are a good, reasonable man. You're a good man.
5: Well, thank you, and I
0: good
5: I,
0: folks.
5: I value that, and honestly, I would, but I mean, this don't make sense to me.
0: No,
5: I mean, there's a whole lot.
0: You got to bypass a whole litany of people who really give a damn about this baby. It ain't
4: to get to me.
0: It ain't me.
4: Because I would imagine she probably felt something like, "Ooh, I gotta go ask him."
0: Yeah, this I really want to go to Vegas.
4: Yeah.
0: Ooh, Miami.
4: That's hard.
5: He ain't getting up and get them them.
4: Yeah, it's gonna be rough.
0: Yeah, yeah.
5: No, thank you.
0: Yeah, you, hey, where's the baby? I don't know.
5: You left.
4: Check outside.
0: I don't know. I don't know.
4: Look around back.
0: If I was you, I would alert Amber. That's what I would do.
5: Oh man, I left the back door open too.
0: Oh my goodness. No, because that's wrong. I don't want you to.
4: Yeah, you don't
0: want to
4: do that. You can't mistreat the baby.
0: No, and that's why we
4: baby
0: should leave him
4: ask
0: here.
4: To be here.
0: Nope, you're right. And I ain't asking him to be here either.
5: Yeah, for real.
0: Now that's
5: while you go have fun.
0: Yeah. Hell no. I could see if it was an emergency, maybe.
4: What would constitute an emergency? Like hospital visit?
0: No, well, it depends on what kind of hospital. But if you're just going for a routine surgery, you could take that baby with you now. If it's like, you know what I mean?
4: For a routine surgery?
0: Yeah,
4: who's going to watch the baby while you're under propofol?
0: That's what they have a waiting room for.
4: So the baby going to wait alone.
0: As soon as your mama wakes up from his nap.
4: Push this baby in her lap.
5: Like that's if you had a relative or your mama or somebody had, you know, was sick and you had to go visit them really quick. And yeah,
0: right.
5: Maybe I'd step on it.
0: No, not that. That wouldn't constitute.
4: Yeah, I was going to say.
0: That wouldn't. Maybe if it were, well, I'm having a trouble coming up with a scenario that
4: I'm sure you are.
0: But I'm sure there's one that exists.
4: Yeah.
0: 877-242-2426. We'll get to your calls in a bit.

0: So the question we're asking, ladies and gentlemen, so what do you think, Jasmine? She asked him to watch the product of her infidelity while she goes off. And he like, I watch my babies. That the ones I've gotten checked, but
1: the bona
0: but
1: fide.
0: But these, no, no.
2: Baby. I mean, I understand how the sentiment could be such.
0: Yes.
2: That, you know, oh, I don't want to do it. But, you know,
0: you decided to say
2: I
0: it
2: feel
0: again.
2: Like, you know, it's the babies.
0: Yeah.
2: You know, you can't watch some and not watch all.
0: Yeah, well, I mean, I can show you.
2: It is interesting, though, that she wants to go on a trip when, you know, perhaps spending some alone time or with her girlfriends is probably what got her the baby in the first place.
0: Yeah,
2: I don't know. But I don't know. I think I would just watch the kids.
0: Yeah.
2: Just watch them. Go on.
1: Bless your heart.
2: You could be mad at her, but don't be mad at the kid.
0: I'm not doing it. I'm really not. I'm not feeling ready to do it. And
1: I can't ask you to
0: do it. Now, you know, honestly, and I think I speak I had a hard time watching my biological kids, you know, just on the spur of the moment. You know what I mean?
2: On the spur of the moment.
1: Had to make a reservation.
2: What the hell?
0: You know
2: on
0: what
2: the
0: mean?
2: Spur of a moment.
0: You know what I mean?
2: Yeah, we told you last week about this weekend.
0: Well, I like to go to dinner with my friends. Wait, hey, whoa.
2: What are we doing here? What are we doing?
1: Not on my calendar.
0: I was an excellent babysitter. Mm-hmm. And dependable too.
2: Mm-hmm. Anytime you brag about something a lot.
0: No, not bragging. Let's see, and you gotta understand. See, you never see my side. I was the only one working. I would be exhausted.
2: Yeah, no, I get
0: the
2: you.
0: The only one.
2: Yeah. Bless you.
0: And I wasn't me then.
2: Yeah.
0: I was just a dude hustling.
1: Mm-hmm. Yeah.
0: And I would come home.
2: No, I get you.
0: You know what I'm saying?
2: That's different.
0: You know what I mean?
1: Well,
2: yeah,
1: this
2: I do.
1: Whole thing is different because you
0: I'm with them all the time. You know what? I'm gone, so you can be with them all the time.
2: That's
0: now
2: true.
0: You know what you could do. You
2: could
0: could get a job.
1: Yeah. Babysitter.
0: You could do that.
2: I'd rather stay home with the kids.
0: There you go. Then let's not. There you go. You could do that.
2: With my feet just kicking and swaying.
0: Yeah, I need some adult company. You know where they got adult company at?
2: Yeah.
0: Work.
1: Yeah.
2: No, but I can see that too.
0: They got.
2: After a while.
0: Yeah, no, I get it.
1: But you don't get a babysitter all weekend. You get a babysitter for one day or, you know, for a night on the town. But not for 3 days.
0: Well, you don't. No. You don't need a night on the town.
2: You don't?
0: You ain't working.
2: You still need a night on the town.
1: As long as you interview
0: me. Oh, my goodness.
2: I think you're still near that old town.
0: Give us a call. Let us know what you think. 877-242-2426. 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
7: Good afternoon. I'm John Runyon. Here's your Southern Bancorp traffic. Well, they're still working that accident on 430 northbound just before you get to Cantrell Road in Little Rock, so do be careful there. It's over on the right shoulder, not necessarily blocking traffic, but do be careful there. Outside of that, everything else looks to be running smooth. That's a look at your traffic. Buckle up and be safe. 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On the Arkansas Traffic Network, I'm John Runyon.
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3: I'm going to ask you something seriously. If your 80-year-old father, who obviously got swollen feet and allegedly he was in the hospital over the weekend and bruises on his hands they try to cover with makeup and he falls asleep all the time, if your 80-year-old father sent the same true social post that Trump did, you would go over his house and blow the pilot light out. And you wouldn't let him cook. You would be looking for a home to put him in. I was reading where people were upset that Idris Elba wasn't going to play James Bond.
4: Yeah, they were upset.
3: You can't have a black secret agent.
4: Yeah, you can.
3: No, you can't, because the key word is secret. Everybody going, who's this with the tuxedo? Only country. Way you won't be suspicious if you walk around with a tray of drinks. That James Bond note is Bell's Bond. Hey, I don't know who you is, but it just told your ass in March. People were upset that Idris Elba wasn't going to play James Bond.
4: Yeah, they were upset.
3: I wanted him to do it, but then when you think about it, like, you got to go undercover. Everybody know this.
2: A room full of white people, you the only with a tuxedo on, you think you ain't going to stand out?
3: Who's the on the shoe phone?
2: Who's the with the camera on his belt buckle? You ain't going to fool nobody. Goldfinger knew you was here the whole time.
4: A 16-year-old who works there, these other chicks, they ran in there and they were going to whoop her up. What they didn't know is that she was an MMA fighter trained.
3: A white girl?
4: She skull-drugged them to hell and back by herself.
1: And lumped them up
4: and
1: real nice.
4: Lumped them up. So just be careful when you're talking crap and you and your girls want to go.
3: Yeah.
4: You just don't know what you're walking into.
3: That wasn't Becky with the good hair. That was Becky with the good left. Becky with the good jazz.
2: We're going to be talking with R&B star Kim. That's up in less than 15 minutes. It's the DL Hughley Show.
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8: Good afternoon. I'm John Runyon. Here's your Southern Bancorp traffic. Well, they're still working that accident on 430 northbound just before you get to Cantrell Road in Little Rock, so do be careful there. It's over on the right shoulder, not necessarily blocking traffic, but do be careful there. Outside of that, everything else looks to be running smooth. That's a look at your traffic. Buckle up and be safe. 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On the Arkansas Traffic Network, I'm John Runyon.
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4: Good afternoon. I'm John Runyon. Here's your Southern Bancorp traffic. Well, no accidents reported this time. Looks like we got some moderate traffic along I-30 eastbound as you get onto I-40 in North Little Rock, so do be careful there. A little bit of congestion on 430 southbound as you head towards Colonel Glenn Road. Outside of that, everything else looks to be running smooth. That's a look at your traffic. Buckle up and be safe. Southern Bancorp, wealth builders for everyone, now serving Little Rock. On the Arkansas Traffic Network, I'm John Runyon.
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0: 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We got a song for when your mom and daddy were still together. That's coming up in a bit. The Militant Man, Jamal Kingsley, he will return to expose racism hidden in our everyday lives. That's up in less than 15 minutes. Now it's time for what you need to know with the one and only Sybil Wilkes.
1: It's Sybil Wilkes with what we need to know. White House border czar Tom Homan announced Sunday that body cameras are the way to go following the recent fatal unrecorded ICE shootings in Maine and Texas. On the pitch or the soccer field, the team representing Spain, now World Cup champions. The Red Fury defeated Argentina 1-0 in an extra time battle in East Rutherford, New Jersey after Ferran Torres delivered the dramatic game-winning goal. President Trump wants Iran added to a bipartisan Russia sanctions bill, taking to his social media to urge Republicans to target Tehran's infrastructure, as the late Senator Lindsey Graham intended. And finally, Director Christopher Nolan is shattering box office expectations. His three-hour action epic, The Odyssey, raked in a stunning $124 million during its weekend debut, marking the third-largest opening of the year. I'm Sybil Wilkes. Be informed. Be empowered.
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5: Good afternoon. I'm John Runyon. Here's your Southern Bancorp traffic. Well, no accidents reported this time. Looks like we got some moderate traffic along I-30 eastbound as you get onto I-40 in North Little Rock, so do be careful there. A little bit of congestion on 430 southbound as you head towards Colonel Glenn Road. Outside of that, everything else looks to be running smooth. That's a look at your traffic. Buckle up and be safe. Southern Bancorp, wealth builders for everyone, now serving Little Rock. On the Arkansas Traffic Network, I'm John Runyon.
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15: My name is DL.
0: What did you set this on, hell?
15: My name is DL.
0: You gotta make her say my name one time here.
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16: Ladies and gentlemen, put your hands together for D.L. Hughley.
0: It is the D.L. Hughley Show, your 2026 edition. If you're going to be in Tacoma, Washington, I'll be at Nate's Super Funny Comedy Club this Friday and Saturday, so come check me out if you take a notion. Wednesday, I'll be in Las Vegas with the Alpha Kappa Alpha Sorority. I'll be there. I'm going to do the show and get the hell out, because last time I did their regionals, I got trapped on the elevator for like an hour before the show.
2: Oh, my goodness.
0: So then I think, Junius, where are we playing Thursday? It's a casino in Philadelphia.
17: Oh, well, let me take a look. Yeah.
0: Take a gander at it, see what it says. Take a peek-a-boo and see what's happening. See what's going on out there.
17: All right.
0: But,
17: Vegas, you're going to be at the Mandalay Bay?
0: Yeah, for the Alpha Kappa Alpha Sorority, their boule. I will be there along with Ali Sadiq and Buddy Lewis will be there with me. So we'll have a good time there. And then Philly, I'll be where?
17: Rivers Casino.
0: Rivers Casino. That's what you're going to be. Rivers Casino that Thursday. And then Friday and Saturday, I'll be in Seattle. So I'm going to rack up me some frequent flyer miles.
17: As always.
0: You know, we were talking earlier about where things are happening, where the future is happening right now. So all the states that voted for Trump, like if you are, they're rural areas. He does the best. They're the most lockstep, hardcore supporters. Your beef got screw worms, right?
17: Yep.
0: Can't sell that, right?
17: Nope. Mm-hmm.
0: You can't, your soybean, nobody will buy no more because his tariffs and argument with China ruined that for you, right?
17: Yep. Right.
0: Nobody buys your corn or your bourbon because your corn or your bourbon because you got into it with Canada, right?
17: Oh yeah.
0: That manufacturing that he was supposed to give, you know what those are now? Those vacant buildings that set up that industry, those are being used for fulfillment centers and data centers.
18: Yeah.
0: They're not building places for you to work.
18: And your electronic gadget prices are going up because they demanded all the chips.
0: Yep. Now see, whereas the future is happening, the only thing you got out of this with fulfillment centers and all of the things you voted for have been unfulfilled.
18: Gas going back up too.
2: Yep.
0: And Americans are dying. We are at a drought in terms of munitions. We could not escalate the war anymore. Like if you blew them up, in June, right? Last year. You destroyed their nuclear capacity.
19: Yep.
0: Then you destroyed everything this year. You blew up the Navy, the Army, the can. How are they killing us?
18: Yes.
0: How are they fighting back?
18: He's put us in a no-win situation. You can't win. He can't win, and he's too proud or too conceited.
0: And
18: to.
0: So are those states.
18: Yeah.
0: So are those states. The very states that have put him in this position
20: and it's not,
0: have suffered the worst.
20: And it's not just America. It's the world.
0: Yeah. I mean,
20: with that Strait of Hormuz, the whole world is suffering.
18: He doesn't have the munitions, and the only way he could execute or to, you know, escalate it is to, like, do
0: ground
18: nuclear
0: troops.
18: Weapons, and you can't do that. You know,
0: he could do ground troops.
18: Yeah.
0: And so look, I mean, if you look, this war not only drove gas prices up, fertilizer. So the very people that need the fertilizer that goes through the Strait of Hormuz can't get it. So how has he made your life? He's made your life because of his policies exponentially worse. And you're the ones who put him there. You done messed around and created a monster. All right, coming up, we got a song for When Your Mom and Daddy Were Still Together. We got the militant man, Jamal Kingsley. He's going to return to expose racism, hidden in our everyday lives. Got a little note from the GED section. Of course, Jasmine Sanders will let us know what's trending on the D.L. Hughley Show. Right now, here's Olivia Dean. She had a two-day run here in Los Angeles. It's the D.L. Hughley Show.

0: That there was a song from when your mom and daddy were still together, Al Hudson and One Way Cutie Pie. Now here's the militant man, Jamal Kingsley, returning to expose racism hidden in our everyday lives.
1: Hello, my brothers and sisters. This is Jamal Kingsley, the militant man, here to expose racism hidden in our everyday lives. Why is it? Official Apple AirPods only come in white. Is it because white is always in your ear trying to tell you something? Think about it, my brother. And why is it a black piece of coal is worth hardly nothing? But if you take that same black coal and put heat and pressure on it, it turns into a white diamond, and then it's valuable. Are you trying to say long as you black, you don't have much value, but soon as you turn white, you are priceless? Think about it, my brother. And why is it on White Cat Mountains you can ski, sled, toboggan, have all kinds of fun, but on the Black Hills of South Dakota, all you can do is look at them? Is it because you can't have fun unless you're white? Think about it, my brother. This is Jamal Kingsley, the militant man. And until next time, stay woke. And think about it, my brother.
0: Of course, I'm going to drop a little note from the GED section. That's up in 15 minutes. It's the D.L. Hughley Show.
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12: Good afternoon. I'm John Runyon. Here's your Southern Bancorp traffic. We do have an accident on I-40 westbound. It's on the left shoulder just before the 430 interchange, so be careful there. Moderate traffic along 630 westbound in downtown Little Rock, and same thing for I-30 eastbound as you get onto I-40 in North Little Rock. That's a look at your traffic. Buckle up and be safe. Southern Bancorp, wealth builders for everyone, now serving Little Rock. On the Arkansas Traffic Network, I'm John Runyon.
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2: Good afternoon. I'm John Runyon. Here's your Southern Bancorp traffic. Well, no accidents report now. Looks like I-40 East and West are running smooth. A little bit of congestion on I-30 eastbound as you get onto I-40 from North Little Rock. 630 is running smooth across Little Rock, and there's no issues on I-30 westbound in the 430 interchange. That's a look at your traffic. Buckle up and be safe. 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On the Arkansas Traffic Network, I'm John Runyon.
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0: Little Mike's Adult Choice, 102.1 Kill Kill Artist Tank, and yes, she keeps calling from October, London. One Night from Johnny Gill, Cokie Nightlife for your Monday. 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Still coming up, Dave Hollister. 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

0: Little Rock's Adult Choice, 102.1 KOQI. Lucky Day, Nowhere Fast, Voodoo Magic came from Dave Hollister. I'm Not My Hair. That's Indy Irie and Akon Iskoki, Nightlife. And we're getting you ready for some football. It is the Southern Heritage Classic, September 11th, going down in Memphis. Alcorn State taking on UAPB. Keep it here for your chance to get hooked up with tickets. You know we got you on Little Rock's Adult Choice. Kevin Ross up next. Skokie Nightlife is on Little Rock's Adult Choice. 102.1. 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
1: 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Monday through Friday, if it's a big show or event and you really, really want to go, win your free tickets right here on the Sound of the City. 102.1 KOKY. 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
2: 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I'm here to talk to you about a serious heart condition that's often missed, ATTR cardiac amyloidosis, or ATTR-CM. 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